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I'm your host, Osmia Evelet, and this is Indigo Rhythm. As always, I am here to introduce you all to modern Latin and Afro-electronic music, the newest in the underground realm from across around the world. We just heard Girls My Age by EQ, Estratosfera, Kiri, and Nick Leon. Before that was All Black by Hey Boney. Up next, we have Cairo FM by Aleluya, and highly recommend checking her out, Aleluya, Aleluya. She just released an album called Zero. It came out June 26th, and it was honestly a little life-changing listening to her, so highly recommend. This is one of the more dancey songs on her album, but she really dives into a blend between Egyptian, Afro, electronic, UK, kind of like drawing from all of those places and creating something completely different. So enjoy.

Bringing it back from the previous verse. Son of the soil as a crown of clay. Came to the point after serious search. Laffy IG any night and day. Any stage I play, any rhyme I say.

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I'm your host, Osmia Evelet, and this is Indigo Rhythm. We just heard Go by Quarto Alto and Vector. Quarto Alto was here during Tree Fort, and that was such a good show. Honestly, I miss Tree Fort, and it could not come any sooner. I just want it to happen already, because such a great time. So much adrenaline and dopamine and serotonin. And you don't even need any, you know, any altercations to your mind to have a great time. It's so lovely in and of itself. We also heard Let You Drip by Hey Boney and Driving Away by Chon Pon. Up next, another song by Hey Boney called Teens. And an announcement. This Friday, we have a very special artist coming to Boise. And one of our own DJs opening up for them. So this Friday, there's DJ Bolo playing at Tree Fort Music Hall. And our DJ Sumac from Tropico, aka Dolly, is going to be opening up for them at 8 o'clock. Show starts at 7:30. Go check it out, Tree Fort Music Hall. You can get more information on their website. But yeah, it's a lot of Latin house, Latin techno. It's going to be a great time, great summer party this Friday the 17th.

0: 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I am your host, Osmia Evelet, and this is Indigo Rhythm. We host Indigo Rhythm on the second and fourth Tuesdays of every month, and we were so lucky to have an interview with Cyprus earlier today talking about radio waves, gravitational waves, and the radio observatory that she works out. Also balancing the multifaceted aspect that is being an artist and being into space. So that truly warmed my heart. It's always great to see a fellow STEM gal and a fellow artist. So hello. We're going to be back with more music right after this short break.
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0: 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Well, we are listening to some Afro-electronic and Latin electronic music, but before that, we have a couple announcements for this weekend. Make sure to check out the Bodicy happening at the Reef Boise. It's a drag show, drag brunch, and every ticket has a free mimosa, so go ahead and get tickets at the Reef website and have a great time, you know, extending Pride Month, seeing a drag show, and bring your $1 bills. We also have a funk band coming to Boise on the 18th, which is this Saturday. Starchild Jr. will be at the Shrine Social Club this Saturday. So make sure to check that out and get some funk in your bones. And we're going to bring it back to the music. This next track is called Vuk Bonus by Bantu Knots, Henny Belit, and Enoch Smay.

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I am your host, Osmia Evelet, and this is Indigo Rhythm. We just heard Kiss and Fly by DJ Swisha from their new album, Best of Luck, which got released on June 26th. Summer is a great time for these hot tracks to be released, and you can bet that some of these will be performed in my next set, which is to be determined. Before that, we heard Schematics by Nectax and Blackout by JD Reed and Bok Bok, and Inside by JD Reed and Rico. JD Reed's pretty good artist I've been following for a little bit. They're based out of London, pushing the genres, mixing hip-hop, electronic, UK underground, and yeah, I just appreciate kind of the experimental and UK vibe that JD Reed has. Up next, we have Teretillo by Daniela Lalita and Muramasa. And we're going to close out the evening with some high-tempo Acid Boyon by Hey Boney. Another lovely artist I've been super excited about lately. But yeah, hopefully this gets your blood moving, gets you dancing a little bit to enjoy this lovely warm evening.

You're listening to 97.3 Tropico FM. I'm your host, Osmia Evelet, and this has been Indigo Rhythm. We're mellowing it out for the rest of the evening with Kalila, Shy Girl, and JD Reed, Holier, and some more like mellow drum and bass. Until next time, my next show will be July 28th. And we're also going to be hosting a 208 talk on July 25th with local author Samantha. So make sure to tune in. And it's been great, guys. I love coming on Tropico. It's so refreshing and rejuvenating to share all these new tracks with you all. And I hope it can put you on to some good artists and good music. So take care. Enjoy your evening.

107.3 KJJI Tropico FM. If you're just tuning in, you're just in time, because for the next 2 hours, you're listening to Estereo Celeste. I'm DJ Celeste, and tonight, as always, I have a carefully curated playlist for you. Happy Sunday. I hope you guys are enjoying the summer. It's a hot one. The heat wave has definitely gotten to me. I just woke up from a nap. But I did go out in the pool. Hope you guys are enjoying this summer fun and staying away from trouble. There's been a few incidents now locally, whether it be out in the foothills, like fires, or on the Greenbelt. There's been a couple things, so stay safe out there. It's definitely not cool what's been going on, but what is cool is this next band.

They're coming to town, actually, next Sunday, July 26th. Oh, I'm sorry. The following Sunday after next, July 26th. They will be here at the Shrine Social Club for Goth Night. This is Cathedral Bells with their song, Cemetery Surf.

That's French Police with Club de Vampiros. Before that, Night with their cover of Alice in Chains' Wood. And Night is actually going to be here October 3rd at the Neuralux. So if you haven't got your tickets, you should definitely get those. Also coming up next, I have a band that's going to be here September 7th at Treefort Music Hall. This is Molchat Doma, and they're Russian, which means I'm not going to be able to pronounce any of their songs, but this has become one of my favorites. So enjoy.

0: 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But without further ado...
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97.3 KJJI Tropico FM. That was Los Destellos and Enrique Delgado with their song Elsa. Before that, Sonido Gallo Negro with El Mercado de los Brujos and Dos Santos with La Diablera. Up next, I have Turbo Sonidero with La Llorona Remix. And if you don't know who La Llorona is, she is a pretty popular folk tale in Mexican American history. I learned about her from some friends' parents when we wanted to go in the water after dark, and La Llorona has been keeping many kids safe with the lore that is that she killed her kids and then she haunts the waters. You know, she's the original Casey Anthony. Except she has grief. but also, no, there's lots of adaptations of La Llorona. There's also the movie, The Curse of La Llorona. But if you don't know, now you know, and you can start researching more on your own. But with that being said, enjoy.

That's Nice with their song Spite. Not Nice. I totally messed that up. I'm so sorry. Nice with their song Spite. Before that, the Mainliners with Jesucita. And before that, Lo Volara Cumbia del Futuro. And the best part is all three of those bands are going to be on one lineup. And that's going to be next Thursday, July 23rd. What did I say again? At the Shrine, if I'm not mistaken. I will correct that if that is wrong. I've been plugging a lot of shows tonight, so I hope you get to go to some. But yeah, that last song from Nice, Spite, I love the fact that it had like this little psychobilly element to it. And so it really inspired me to want to play some more psychobilly. This next band might just be the pioneers of psychobilly. This is the Cramps with All Women Are Bad, and obviously it's more of like a parody song about women being bad. Women aren't bad, women are great. Honestly, if it weren't for Poison Ivy in the Cramps and Lux Interior meeting, we wouldn't have the Cramps. What a power couple. But Poison Ivy was a huge part of this band. So without further ado, this is the Cramps with All Women Are Bad. And then up next, I got Susie and the Banshees with Hall of Mirrors, another fantastic woman.

0: 97.3 KJJI Tropico FM. That was Nice with their song Tyrant. Kill the tyrant in your head, and hopefully others will follow suit. With that being said, we are about halfway through the show, a little bit more than halfway through the show, but we do have a couple more messages from our sponsors, and then we're going to get back to the beats, and we got another local artist coming up, local band, so stay tuned for that, but again, we're going to hear from our sponsors first, and then it's back to the beats.
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That song's called Destruction, and that is from local band The Molgoth Moths. As my friend Kat on vocals, isn't she great? If you liked that, you should probably go to the Shredder July 24th. Don't even probably think about it, just do it. Friday, July 24th at the Shredder. Get your tickets. I'm pretty sure you could just go to the Shredder's website. They might have them at the door, but why wait? You can get them online. And I don't know, you know, maybe there's a discount. I don't really know. I don't know about prices. We don't talk about prices here, but we do talk about our local bands because we love our local bands as we are a local station. With that being said, this next band isn't a local band, but I do enjoy this song. It's called Metro, which public transit, we love that. So anyway, this is Berlin.

That's the B-52s with Private Idaho. Before that, Metro by Berlin. And then before that, local band, the Mall Goth Moths, with their song Destruction, which is one of my favorite songs currently. It's about transformation and, you know, trying to turn a negative into a positive, or, you know, trying to be more like a phoenix. I think we could all be a little bit more like a phoenix. And also, yeah, just live your authentic life, you know? It'll find you, whatever you're looking for. It'll find you when the time is right. But don't try to force it, because it's just not worth it, you know? Anyway, take with that what you will. And up next, I got another Cramp song for you. This is TV Set. I love the imagery in this song.

right there in front of the Exxon, right there, you'll see it right now.

That's the Mainliners with their song Thunderbird. They're coming with Lobolotta and Nice. They're going to be at the Shrine Social Club, and that's going to be next Thursday, July 23rd. So get your tickets if you haven't already. And what's more American than cheeseburgers and the Thunderbird? Unfortunately, racism. That's pretty American. It's unfortunate, and it's unfortunate that it is still happening today. This next song is actually a cover of a Billie Holiday song. You might be familiar. It's called Strange Fruit. Kind of feels pretty fitting considering some of the news headlines. If you haven't been paying attention, maybe you should wake up. But also, you should be checking your friends, you know? Just kind of pay attention to who cares about this stuff. Because, yeah, it's pretty bad, you guys. But anyway, this is Susie and the Banshees with their cover of Strange Fruit. And if you're listening and experiencing any kind of racism, please speak out against it. And if you see any racism, also speak out against it. Speak up, speak out. That's all we can really do for each other, you know, until the tables turn. But we're doing our best. And in the meantime, try to find joy given the circumstances.

That's Night, all the way from Texas. That's Miles and Kyle Mendez. They're twin brothers. Speaking of twins, I got Twin Tribes up next. They're also from Texas, Brownsville to be exact. Before that, though, we did have local band The Molgoth Moths with their song A Ghost. And before that, Susie and the Banshees with their cover of Strange Fruit. If you're paying attention to the headlines, it's relative, unfortunately. But we're moving on with Twin Tribes, and then we do have another song from Molchat Doma. Also, just to highlight again, that band Night, the twin brothers, the twins, the Mendez twins, not to be confused with the Menendez brothers, but they are killing it, I will say. They're actually going to be here September 7th, and they're going to be playing at the Neuralux. So if you haven't got your tickets, get your tickets. Up next, again, Twin Tribes with Shadows, and then Molchat Doma.

97.3 KJJI Tropico FM. I know I said I was going to play Molchat Doma, but I snuck that one in there because that's Cathedral Bells, and you need to know that they're going to be here July 26th for Goth Night at the Shrine Social Club. Also, I just want to highlight the fact that, like, Shrine Social Club is, like, really saving a lot of the alternative scene. I don't know about you guys, but I am super grateful. I just want to give them a shout out. Remember when Strangelove, like, the club first came out? I thought that was going to be a goth club, you guys, and I was so stoked because, like, if you know anything, you know that Depeche Mode has a song called Strangelove, and I was sure that it was going to be a goth club, and I was so stoked, and it is not at all a goth club. Now, have I been? Yeah. Is it my favorite? No. But now we've got the Shrine Social Club, and if you don't know the lore about the Shrine Social Club, it used to be an old Shriner temple. Which is basically a place where a bunch of old white folks go and sit on scooters. I don't know. They give back to the community from what I understand. But it kind of, I think it's just like an offshoot of like the Freemasons. And I don't know, if you go diving through that stuff, it starts to get really weird, in my opinion. But either way, the Shrine Social Club, it has become one of my favorite hotspots. Also, they have Toros Tacos, and Toros Tacos has a storefront in Meridian. If I'm not mistaken, they still have one out there, but they now have a shop that is always available at the Shrine Social Club. So if you're ever interested in tacos, or if you want to get, you know, like a crunch wrap, they also have that too. That's one of my favorites. It's not like your Taco Bell crunch wrap, but it is delicious. So check out Toros Tacos. It's under, what's where the Shrine Social Club is, underground, because there's two levels to the Shrine Social Club, if you didn't know that. Top floor is normally the main stage, and then the bottom floor is where the bar is, and then they have other events going on and sometimes bands. And I believe that's where Goth Night is going to be this July 26th, unless they're doing it at the main stage. But definitely get yourself some tacos. They're delicious. They're totally worth it. And the bar also has non-alcoholic beer, you guys. So if you don't drink, you should still go to the bar because they got good drinks. But without further ado, I will be playing Molchat Doma. This is actually a remix. It's a remix with the Crystal Method and Future Funk Squad. It's called Balaya Palosa, and it's apparently where they live in LA, because they do, while they are Russian, they do reside in LA, and they're actually going to be here October 3rd. Let's see if I can remember this. October 3rd at Treefort Hall, I believe, is where they're going to be. I already got my tickets. I hope you can get yours too. But also, if you liked this show, just so you know, every Sunday from 8 to 10, it does happen. It's called Stereo Celeste. I'm DJ Celeste, and we are pretty much nearing the end here. So I'll play Molchat Doma. They're going to be here again October 3rd at Treefort Hall. September 7th at Treefort Hall. And so, yeah, get your tickets, and because they're going fast. And then after this show is over, you'll hear from our sponsors, and then it's back to Tropico.

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It's 2000 Black. Yes, and of course, we're hoping that by the year 2000, we know that by the year 2000, that's even better, everybody will be.

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Yeah. He said, do you think you will ever change now that you are a superstar?

0: Hey, homie. I'm getting tired of dudes just getting over on Raza.
1: Yeah. This is for the Raza.

You know, I believe I would die.

Thank you. Thank you so much. Thank you so much. Yeah. Thank you.

Owning a calculator does not guarantee that things will always add up for you and yours at Sundown. Numbers do what they do. Finite and infinite, all at once. Intoxicated metaphors and mathematics mixed with daily operations and the wrath of the scorned earth often turns 2 + 2 = 5. But we keep on keeping on, right? 1 foot in front of the other and all that jazz, steady as she goes. Everybody out here working on it for self, seeking out the zero sum. And somewhere deep down in the bottom of a cocktail glass, escapism holds the mood board for the next 24 hours. And me, marching forward in denial, like I got it all together. About as lucid as a blindfolded private eye. Running my fingers across the bedrock of love and lust taboos. Trying to earn the status of exception to the rules that bind us all to the inevitable truth. And we all know, our individual GPS servers ain't gonna update themselves. Too many nerves, too many curves in this human road. The calculations can be tricky, but the moral compass, it's always right.

And we more often than not pretty uptight, knowing that owning an abacus doesn't mean the ingredients in your consumption is true and living to decibel point precision. And that's where those old dead things commence to taking up more space than you had to spare. Gambling on an emotional razor blade forged and daring oneself to see if we can get away with not reading the book before the final exam. Relying upon the craftiness of the seasoned and wandering eye in the back of the classroom. The cheat on a mission to find an easy way out. While a good student struggles to recall the content they drilled themselves so hard to retain where pressure makes diamonds or bust pipes. And one man's trash remains another man's treasure. Many a good human being has accidentally thrown their trustworthiness away with the bathwater, only to be haunted by the harrowed hope that God above and the chemical nature of broken but true bonds is enough to pull it all back to center. The organic physics of real life is hard like broken bone when you're all alone. Options depleted. Now I must trust the quiet. And figure it out on my own. A day late and a dollar short. Expensive is love sport.

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1: That is the hardest one on my hand. 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
2: what should we do?
1: Yeah,
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Hey, Willie Kadi ni Robbie Willie. 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

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My name is K-Chef, and I'm here to tell you this is the station where the weather's always warm, the vibes are always right, and the DJs are on point. None other than Tropico FM. I'm so glad you're here with me this evening. I wouldn't want to be anywhere else in the world.

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1: Man, Donald. Oh, man, dog. You know what? My job hiring. You know what I'm saying? Send me your resume, bro. I can get you on.

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It's called Quisiera. 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My name is K-Chef, and you are tuned in to the sounds of Kieran Saudaji.

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The Jazz Samba Trio originated in the state of Rio de Janeiro, more specifically the city, and they were the session players for a number of very famous artists in the late 60s and in the early 70s. They formed their own band. They do still play today. The founder, Yvonne Conchi, aka Mamau, did pass away in 2023. May he rest in peace. And the keyboardist, Jose Bertrami, also passed away. The original bassist, Alexei Malieros, is still touring at the age of 78. It's kind of crazy. They're still keeping it going.

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safe, sweat, cold, hard weather in my bones. 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

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It's D-Sharp with Rising to the Top, a Lover's Rock cover. Just one more track left, and then I'm out of here. It's Holly Cook with the Beat Goes On dub on KJJI, the station like no other.

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1: It could be so simple. I could be so true to you. You were just a lover in my heart. You were temporary. You were just another. You were just a lover. I can't bear for you to leave. It could be so simple. I could be so true to you. You were just a lover.

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A Trey Hill Amapiano edit on Tropico FM. This is K-Chef with you. Slowing things down a little bit. Hijo de Mama by Quantic, a cover of an old classic bolero. If you're listening to this right now, I want to implore you to slow down and take some time to appreciate the finer things in life. 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

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You're in the mix with K-Chef. It's Dave Nunes. Take care. The Pasilda Club Tour behind us. 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

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None other than Tropical FM, your oasis in the high desert. I got my DJ controller here, and I'm having fun. 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

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I got another one in the same vein for you here. Based in New York City, a Peruvian artist, La Mecánica Popular.

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3: This is Kay Chef, and my time is almost done. I want to dedicate this to all you folks out there who have ever found themselves at a crossroad. You gotta make a choice. I made my choice long ago. And whichever choice you make, I know you'll make the right decision. Remember, you are special and you are loved.

E aí, DJ Carlos? Essa é para as novinhas do Orkut.

playing out behind us, Sábado y Domingo by DJ Carlos. Cave Chef's time on Tropical FM has come to a close. I'll see you another time, another place, maybe in another dimension. And I'm gonna leave you with this one. It's real nice, Lost in You. Gremlin, released in 2025. The whole Fire and Smoke album is incredible. I'll see y'all next time. Peace.

You're listening to the Brazilian Beat. I'm your host, Alan, the Ambassador Thayer, bringing you the best from Brazil, Bossa Nova, and beyond. And it's that time of year where we periodically celebrate the life and work of, dare I say, the greatest of Brazilian musicians, composers, arrangers, Antonio Carlos Jobim. Might even be one of the greatest musicians of the 20th century. And we've celebrated him on the Brazilian Beat before, and we're going to do it again with a bunch of new songs. We're going to do a lot of American jazz interpretations of Jobim and a couple deep cuts along the way. In the background, introducing a new intro song for the Brazilian Beat. This is a loop of Edu Lobo's Zoom Zoom. The next song we're going to get into is Jobim's Bonita, as done by Joe Diorio, out of the LA jazz scene of the 70s. After that, we're going to get into the Singers Unlimited with the accordion player Art Van Dam on the MPS label doing their beautiful cover of Wave. You're listening to the Brazilian Beat.

You've been listening to Art Van Dam on accordion with The Singers Unlimited delivering Jobim's Voci Contar, otherwise known as Wave. Beautiful song, one of my favorite renditions. Before that, we had Joe DiOrio with a very dreamy version of the tune Bonita. Again, we're celebrating the life of Antonio Carlos Jobim. This next one might be one of the most famous songs of Jobim's, A Felicidade, The Happiness, the original version from the Black Orpheus soundtrack, sung by Agostinho dos Santos. After that, we're going to get into a beautiful rendition of Gingy by two lovely ladies of Brazilian music, Silvia Teles on vocals and Rosinha de Valença on guitar. Haunting version of the song. Again, you're listening to our tribute to Antonio Carlos Jobim on the Brazilian Beat. Thanks for tuning in.

I love this rendition of Quiet Nights, Corcovado by Andy and the Bay Sisters, a.k.a. Andy Bay and his sisters on Prestige. Before that, Sylvia Tellis and Rosinha G. Valença, their version of Gingy from the album Folklore, and Bossa Nova from Brazil, 1966. This tune right here is a special one, one I didn't really know about until I stumbled across it. A single-only version of the song The Dreamer, performed by Gary McFarland on Prestige, and featuring the guitar of Antonio Carlos Jobim. There's no album that has more of this. I've looked into whether there's more Jobim-Gary McFarland collaborations, but unfortunately, there's not. And it's interesting because Gary McFarland has a similar style, vocal style, and even arranging style to Jobim, highly influenced by Jobim. It's my understanding that Gary McFarland and Antonio Carlos Jobim struck up a friendship during their time working together. After that, we're going to get into Frank Sinatra with Antonio Carlos Jobim, their take on the Girl from Ipanema. Listen out for Jobim's vocal take on the chorus. That's my favorite part. You're listening to The Brazilian Beat. I'm quite hopeless.

Here we have Vince Guaraldi appearing solo here. Previously, he had often been featured as part of the trio. Vince Guaraldi in person on Fantasy Records from 1963. He's taking on Otra Vez, Another Time, by Antonio Carlos Jobim. Lovely version. Before that, we had Blossom Dearie, also from 1963, which is interestingly released on a promotional record for Heyer's Root Beer. The most rootin' tootin' songs of 1963, Blossom Dearie sings rootin' songs. Lucky to come across this one. I love her take on Desafinado. Before that, Howard Roberts doing the tune Tristi. And I'm not sure exactly who the percussionist and vocalist on this is, but there's a credit to a Claudio Miranda, this supremely mellow version of a bossa nova meets West Coast jazz in the most laid-back sense. You're listening to the Brazilian Beat. Thanks for tuning in. If you want to follow along on the socials, I'm on Instagram at the_ambassador77, or over on Facebook, it's the Brazilian Beat on KMHD. Thanks for tuning in. Lots more Antonio Carlos Jobim coming on this special edition of the Brazilian Beat. Thanks for tuning in.

0: 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I am a singer, songwriter, and producer from Brazil. 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

You're listening to The Brazilian Beat, and I'm your host, Alan, the Ambassador Thayer, bringing you the best from Brazil, Bossa Nova, and beyond. And on today's show, we're celebrating the work of Antonio Carlos Jobim, and I've celebrated Jobim in the past. We play his songs all the time, but it's always fun to dive deep and put together a cool set of tunes from one of the greatest musicians and composers of the 20th century. Here we have A Felicidade, as performed by Dave Grusin, from 1963, single only. Actually, the first single he ever released. He had an album in 1962, but this one came out in 1963. Relatively early in the whole bossa nova thing. That would be before The Girl from Ipanema with Astro Gilberto came out. After that, we're going to get into one of my favorite songs of all time, Inútil Paisagem, Useless Landscape, as performed by Wanda Sá. Gorgeous vocals. Can't wait for you to hear it. And then Tony Bennett, How Insensitive. Thanks for tuning in. You're listening

Here we have the oh-so-sensitive vocals of Tony Bennett doing his take on How Insensitive. Before that, Wanda Sa, Inutile Paisaging, The Useless Landscape. And here we have Gal Costa from her album India doing Desafinado in a bit of a northeast, I won't say fojo, but with the accordion is a nice touch. After that, we're going to get into Quarteto 004, which had just one album in 1967, I believe. Retrato en Blanco y Preto. So, photograph in black and white. After that, Françoise Hardy doing Sabia, co-composed with Chico Buarque, and titled in French, La Message. That's all coming up here on the Brazilian Beat. Stay tuned.

We've been listening to Sabia in a French version by Françoise Hardy, released in 1968. That's actually released in Brazil on a single, so that's a Brazilian pressing. And here we have Silvia Telles, who we heard from earlier, doing Fotografia from very early in her career. I believe it's 1961 for this one. And then we're going to get to an earlier one, the earliest that we will be doing on this show today, from the original Orfeo soundtrack, which was a stage production titled Orfeo da Conceição from 1956. And the song is Lamento no Morro, as performed by Roberto Paiva. And we're going to follow that up with Elisete Cardoso doing a different early Jobim tune with João Gilberto on guitar, Outra Vez, from her 1958 album that kind of started the Brazilian bossa nova movement. You're listening to the Brazilian Beat.

58 as a single, and had a similar effect to Elvis's first release in the U.S. in that it changed the landscape of popular Brazilian music forever. We're going to get into Herbie Mann with Antonio Carlos Jobim, the first instance of Antonio Carlos Jobim singing from 1962, One Note Samba. That's coming up. Stay tuned.

you. There's so many people who can talk and talk and talk and just say nothing or nearly nothing. I have used up all the scale I know, and at the end I've come to nothing or nearly nothing. So I come back to my first note, as I must come back to you. I will

0: 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I'm a Brazilian musician living in Rio de Janeiro. 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
2: 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This is a special tribute to Antonio Carlos Jobim. And we're getting into the second hour and going to go to a very historical track with an intro from the lead performer, Dizzy Gillespie. And this is technically the very first bossa nova song written by Jobim, performed by an American jazz musician, recorded in 1961. This is their take on Desafinado. And note how he describes how they acquired this song. You're listening to the Brazilian Beat.
3: As you would see in the program, we are doing a musical, an alleged musical safari. And this alludes to the different music that has come from Africa into the different countries. First, we'd like to play a number that we picked, that we stole in Brazil. And this one is titled Desafinado.

from one legendary trumpeter to another. This is Miles Davis taking on Quiet Nights of Quiet Stars from his album of the same name, 1963, on Columbia Records. Before that, we had Desafinado by Dizzy Gillespie with help from Lalo Schifrin, 1961, the very first bossa nova tune recorded by an American jazz artist. And next, we're going to get into the man himself, Antonio Carlos Jobim, who we haven't played really enough of yet on a show dedicated to him. This is from his Stoneflower album, which might be his masterpiece if you had to pick just one. It's called Children's Games. Then after that, we're going to get into a rare single, Janet Lawson doing her upbeat take on Gingy. Thanks for tuning in. You're listening to The Brazilian Beat.

And we're back with some more Dave Grusin. This one is from 1976. It's his take on the Jobim tune, Captain Bacardi. Before that, we had Antonio Carlos Jobim doing the very first version of Waters of March, Aguas de Março, released on a single that came from a magazine. It had the first João Bosco song ever released, and this fantastic early version of Aguas de Março, done at a faster pace, if you notice, compared to later versions of the song. We had Jeanette Lawson doing Gingy, and we kicked off the set with Jobim's Children's Games from the Stoneflower album. Next, we're going to get into Jobim duetting with Miúcha on a tune called Choro de Nada from 1978. After that, Azimuth bringing the synths in a pre-Azimuth band covering Wave from the Fly Cruzeiro album, an album released in promotion of a new airline. Thanks for tuning into the Brazilian Beat.

We're listening to Azimuth taking on Wave, released in 1972, before they were technically Azimuth, but featuring the keyboards of José Roberto Beltrami, the bass of Alexi Maleros, and the drumming of the incomparable Ivan Malmao Conti. Before that, we had Jobim duetting with Miucha on a groovy tune called Choro de Nada. He did two duet albums with Miucha in the late 70s that are definitely worth checking out. Next, we're going to have a spacey version of A Felicidade, as performed by Orlan Givu from his fantastic 1977 record with help from João Donato and a bunch of other funky MPB players from the late 70s. We're going to wrap up this set with Omohu, as performed by Naima Bok, who is half Brazilian and definitely has the accent to prove it. Lovely version of that tune. Thanks for tuning in. You're listening to the Brazilian Beat.

Hi guys, this is Juliane Gamboa, musician from Rio de Janeiro. 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

You're listening to the Brazilian Beat, and I'm your host, Alan the Ambassador Thayer, bringing you the best from Brazil, Bossa Nova, and beyond. And we're getting into the tail end of our latest and greatest tribute to the one and only Antonio Carlos Jobim, better known as Tom Jobim in his homeland of Brazil. And we are listening to a really special one. This is Favela from the group known as Papaya out of the Pacific Northwest, my home turf, Seattle, Washington, recorded 1976. And man, do they groove on this one. So we're going to let this one ride out. After that, we're going to get into a really interesting discified version of Wave by a group named Cordial, C-O-R-D-I-A-L. And you might not hear it at first, but you're gonna know when they get into the Jobim part. Lots of interesting tunes coming up. You don't want to miss it. Thanks for tuning in. This is the Brazilian Beat.

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0: Hello, you guys are listening to DJ Chroma, first time here on KJJI 97.3. This is my new show, Stargirl Music. We got some Latin jazz instrumental going on. We're starting off slow, and yeah, we're gonna keep it moving.
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0: 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Again, this is DJ Chroma on Stargirl Music. We're going to start to bump things up a little bit more. And yeah, let's keep it going.

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You are listening to Stargirl Music by DJ Chroma. We're starting to speed things up a little bit with some more upbeat house, and we're just gonna keep it going. I've been playing some Empire of the Sun, some mixes. We got the classic World Hold On, Children of the Sky, different little radio edit for you guys, and some Disco Baile. Gotta love the Brazilian funk music too. We will be right back.

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3: 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We're going to keep things going. We're going to bump it up to some jazz funk, house, tech, and yeah, I hope you guys like what I've been playing. We're just having some fun. It's the first show.

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My new show is going to be every Monday, every second and fourth Monday of each month from 3 to 5 p.m. My genres are going to vary. I think for today, we're just keeping it cool with some upbeat house, jazz, Latin. But tune in for my next show where I will be changing it up a little bit. You can check us out on www.tropicofm.com. And again, this is... This is some fun music we've been playing. I've been speeding it up a little bit more to some Latin tech. We just heard a remix of Pegao, and we also just heard a remix from J Balvin of Novento. These reggaeton mixes have been really fun to play and to mix into some of my other house music. Again, this is DJ Chroma. 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

0: 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Welcome to the show, Puro Euphoria. I just got a few messages for you, and then I'll go ahead and continue with the music.
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3: 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I'm your host, Vivo. Hope everyone's having a good Monday, start of the week. I know it's a Monday. Gotta make the best of them. Right now, we're going to have up Todo de Ti by Rauw Alejandro.

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0: 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You're listening to Pura Euphoria. I'm your host, Vivo. We'll get right back to music. Just got a few messages, and we'll get right back to it.
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I'm your host, Vivo. You're listening to the song that just plays, one I just released. It was called Como Yo. The one before you that was Bandida by Mora. And Is It a Crime by Sade. I still Sade is an amazing singer. Just got put on here about a month ago. It's been excellent music, just amazing. Honestly, love listening to her. Up next, we do have Bitty Bitty Bum Bum by Selena. Thank you guys for tuning in. Also, if you guys have any song requests, you're more welcome, give us a call at 208-286-2325. We can take song requests. As long as it is clean, I'll be able to put it on here. But other than that, Bitty Bitty Bum Bum by Selena.

0: 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I am your host Vivo. You're listening to Puro Euphoria. That was La Factoria, Perdóname, Los Locos, and Bidi Bidi Bom Bom by Selena. Just want to thank everyone who's been tuning in right now this evening. Happy Monday again. I want to try something new. Maybe this is, let me know how you guys think about this. You give us a call at 208-286-2325. What did the DJ name his kid? If you know what the answer is to that joke, give us a call back at 208-286-2325. 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Thank you guys for tuning in. Up next, we have Abusadora.
1: Yo no sé cómo explicarte lo que siento cuando siento, pero...